0: what's up? This is Aaron. I'm at home right now. Leave me a message, and I'll call you back. Bye.
1: 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It's your big brother, Nick. You know, the one you never call. Hey, I'm just joking, man. Listen, I'm just checking up on you, making sure everything's cool. I heard the album's coming along really well. Hey, that's awesome, man. Look, let me call myself.
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3: 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Mama masih capek ini. 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
2: Padahal Beta cuma mau cerita kalau Beta pun sepatu surobek dan teman-teman olok Beta. Tapi mungkin Mama juga capek.
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